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17: Getting in on a Monday night. It is next level hot here in the Midwest. I don't know where you are, but holy mackerel. It is next level. It is... Oh, my goodness. It is up over 100 degrees today here in St. Louis. The humidity, the heat indices, the man, it's so hot. It's almost like it's 40 below, right? You just don't go outside when it's 40 below, where you run to your car or you get your car starter, which, by the way, the toilet, indoor plumbing, could be the greatest invention known to man. But you know what number two is? The car starter. That thing, in the dead of winter when it's freezing cold outside, you start the car. Right? The other day, it was so hot, I started my car to get the air conditioning going. I mean, that's how insanely hot it is. It is hot. All right, we got less to get to today, including the Trump administration today asked the Supreme Court to clear the way for an executive order by President Trump that restricts voting by mail. Setting up a legal showdown, the president is pushing for more control over states' rights and voting laws, which is interesting because for years it was always the states had the right to create their laws, pass the laws, follow through with the laws. And, we had 50 state elections, right? We didn't have one federal election, we had 50 state elections. President Trump is trying to change that, so we'll get into that. With a presidential historian who's written an interesting article in Vanity Fair. And then next hour, our dear, dear friend is back. Jessica Goldstein wrote a book called Retro. She was on the show a while back. She's noticed that cigarettes are back in vogue. We'll talk with her about that. Plus, we've got a former federal prosecutor talking about this alleged killer who is now recanting his guilty plea with those murders up in Idaho. What does all that mean? Speaking of cigarettes, I went and got a soda today, and just out of curiosity, I asked how much a pack of cigarettes was today. $11 for a pack of cigarettes. He said, which kind? I said, Marlboro Lights, which I know they're not Marlboro Lights anymore, but I was like, Marlboro Lights. He said, $11 for a pack of cigarettes. Whew. Holy mackerel. Stay right there. We're just getting started. America at Night, back in a moment.
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0: to Chantilly with this crash. Northbound on 28 before Willard Road. That's after Westfields Boulevard. That's our hot spot right now. 66, no early trouble spots. Outer loop of the Beltway into Silver Spring, slowing. Now from GarageDoorRepair.com, the WMAL Weather Channel forecast.
1: And as we push on through this morning, there may be a stray shower, but I think it's this afternoon later and we may light it up. Maybe some severe storm. 85 should do it until you get rain. Showers, thunderstorms early tonight. Overnight will drop into the upper 60s. Sunshine to clouds tomorrow, 85. From the Weather Channel, Ray Stage at WMAL.
2: A better life with Dr. Sanjay Gupta.
3: They say consistency is key, but sometimes you just got to switch it up. A new study out of Harvard School of Public Health found that varying your exercise routine could add years to your life. What exercise someone did didn't matter much. What did matter was that all the exercises together worked all the muscle groups in their body. Now, an added benefit to changing things up is it can help you push through the plateau effect. That's when your body gets so efficient at doing something that you actually stop getting better at it. And we know from previous research that specializing in any one sport at a young age can make someone actually more prone to injury. And as experts we talk to point out, even elite athletes switch up things with their workouts, making sure to target strength, cardio, flexibility, balance, and doing that every single week. I'm Dr. Sanjay Gupta, helping you live a better life.
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3: Busy rush hour into town across the inbound 14th Street Bridge, Teddy Roosevelt Bridge, and the Key Bridge. Still heavy on the Whitehurst Freeway, pretty much from M Street as you merge now toward K Street. Had an earlier crash along the way. Keep in mind, we have a lot of closures already for Senator Lindsey Graham's funeral service. That will be today. Closures around the White House, the Capitol, and the National Cathedral. A lot of pressure on Massachusetts Avenue already. 270, we're still on the brakes southbound to get you past the crash south of 370. Now from GarageDoorRepair.com, the WMAL Weather Channel forecast.
4: And as we push on through this morning, there may be a stray shower, but I think it's this afternoon, later, and we may light it up. Maybe some severe storm. 85 should do it until you get rain. Showers, thunderstorms early tonight. Overnight, we'll drop into the upper 60s. Sunshine to clouds tomorrow, 85. From the Weather Channel, race stage at WMAL.
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0: on how to go about this. Thank you so much, Jonathan Fahey, former acting ICE director. We appreciate your time and expertise. I'm Alex Sawyer, editor-at-large at the Washington Times, in for Chris Plant, who is on vacation. Stay with us. 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
2: WMAL traffic from the Hadid Carpet Cleaning Traffic Center. Still have the rush hour delays heading into the district. 395 is jammed back near the Pentagon. This puts pressure on the George Washington Parkway getting onto the 14th Street Bridge. Crash on lower 14th Street is near Independence Avenue. Key Bridge, Teddy Roosevelt Bridge, both also very heavy. Road work is set up on the Beltway Inner Loop before 270. And keep in mind closures for Senator Lindsey Graham's funeral set up already near the White House, the Capitol, and near the Washington National Cathedral. Now, from GarageDoorRepair.com, the WMAL Weather Channel forecast.
3: Partly cloudy, showers and thunderstorms possible today. Some could be severe with a high of 85. Those storms end this evening, then clearing, low 70.
4: A better life with Dr. Sanjay Gupta.
5: How often do you stop to wonder whether you should share something that's revealing, maybe even embarrassing, with a partner, a friend, or even your boss? In her new book called Revealing, The Underrated Power of Oversharing, behavioral scientist Leslie John says doing just that can help you deepen relationships that are vital to your life. We need people to trust us in order to get things like love, friendship, and career success. That's what she told us. When you make yourself vulnerable by revealing something sensitive, it does make other people trust you. In turn, when you ask someone to reveal something about themselves, showing that interest will generally lead someone to like you more. Why? Because people like to be asked about themselves, she says. It also signals that they are discriminating and choosy, but in a good way. I'm Dr. Sanjay Gupta, helping you live a better life.
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0: Good morning, Alex Sawyer, Washington Times editor at large, in for Chris Plant, who is on vacation, but I am pleased to join you all and have a fun show. Thanks for having me back from yesterday. Lots to talk about. I feel like Anthony Fauci is like my number one topic. Yesterday, we were looking ahead at his testimony. Tomorrow, that will be on Capitol Hill in front of some senators. His diary entries have just taken over the internet. He did not shy away from the cameras. One of the biggest problems I saw for him, twofold. One is that he's privately talking about how he was able to, it was his comments that convinced the New York City mayor, as well as Gavin Newsom, someone in Gavin Newsom's office, to talk about closing schools, that they did so in reaction to what he was saying. That was their plan. And then also his an entry where he went over to have dinner with Jake Tapper and his wife. You know, a lot of us were being told not to go indoors and have dinner, that we need to stop the spread. Yet he was wining and dining some of these liberal media elites and currying favor with them, talking about how he was being counseled about back and forth on interviews and ways to answer questions, who to talk to. Just kind of a player behind the scenes. He thought very highly of himself. Just a very weird situation there playing out. Also, I am extremely interested in Biden, his audio clips that have come out of him talking to his ghostwriter. And in some of those clips, you hear him have memory issues, which we all know was happening, and we saw it play out in real time. Democrat Party tried to hide that as best they could. And we also have some clips of him admitting about this could be classified, that sort of thing, which is pretty huge. Remember, I think it was President Trump that Jack Smith went after not so long ago for classified information. And I know, just a little fun tidbit as a lawyer, some of those charges Jack Smith lobbed against President Trump over those classified material down at Mar-a-Lago, that statute of limitations, 8 years. So mind you, if we have a Democrat DOJ in 2028, they could try to revive some of those. So, you know, we'll see what happens here. Stay tuned. I'll be right back after the break.

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8: All right. Well, I was going to say good morning, but it's almost good afternoon. We're coming up on 12 o'clock.
2: I'm Alex Sawyer, Washington Times editor at large at the Washington Times, legal affairs reporter too. I cover it all, politics and the courts. You can find me over there or also on social media at A Sawyer. I loved sitting in for Chris Plant yesterday and today. Thank you to his team for having me. It's been a real joy. He is on vacation. You will have other guest hosts later this week while he's still soaking up the sun, I think, over in the Mediterranean, I hope. I'm going to have to send him a little message about souvenirs to bring back, maybe. Hopefully he's sipping some Prosecco. We'll see. But I also want to recap some big news. My background, I mentioned Lawfare previously. I cover the courts. These diaries that have come out from Anthony Fauci, he will be testifying on Capitol Hill before taking senators' questions tomorrow. We're going to pay attention and see if he says anything under oath tomorrow that conflicts with what he's said previously when he's testified. Whether it's related to the origins of COVID, maybe lockdowns. I think there could be some ways that he might step in the mud there. Of course, he has that pardon President Biden issued him. So we'll have to see if there's any workaround there. Of course, I'd love to cover it in all my court beat, especially something like that going to the Supreme Court. That would be a field day for a reporter. Also, Biden and his tapes that are out with his ghostwriter showing his memory lapses and also classified material acknowledging that, you know, stuff is classified. Will there be any accountability there? That is the big question. We know Jack Smith went after President Trump for classified information, but will the Trump DOJ do anything with what appears to be President Biden either lacking memory and his use of the auto pen, which is a question that I know some Republican lawmakers have been digging into, or some of his references to this classified material will be something to watch. Maybe we can ping Todd Blanche on that, who's looking at a confirmation vote Thursday in the Senate Judiciary Committee. We're going to see what Senator Cornyn and Senator Tillis, who have done what they can to throw roadblocks up in President Trump's agenda, out of kind of personal animosity, what they're going to do there. But won't be a short day for news. I expect to hear more from President Trump about what's going on with Ukraine and also his meeting with Netanyahu earlier today following his time at Lindsey Graham's funeral over on Capitol Hill, where he is delivering the eulogy. Thanks for having me. Alex Sawyer, Washington Times editor at large.
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1: But it's also what naturally causes them to tire of the exercise after a few weeks, at which point they start looking for a face-saving off-ramp. All right, more in a moment, including on this idea that Democrats could freeze up the Senate forever because of amendments. Mike Lee addresses that as well. 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
5: A better life with Dr. Sanjay Gupta.
6: How often do you stop to wonder whether you should share something that's revealing, maybe even embarrassing, with a partner, a friend, or even your boss? In her new book called Revealing, The Underrated Power of Oversharing, behavioral scientist Leslie John says doing just that can help you deepen relationships that are vital to your life. We need people to trust us in order to get things like love, friendship, and career success. That's what she told us. When you make yourself vulnerable by revealing something sensitive, it does make other people trust you. In turn, when you ask someone to reveal something about themselves, showing that interest will generally lead someone to like you more. Why? Because people like to be asked about themselves, she says. It also signals that they are discriminating and choosy, but in a good way. I'm Dr. Sanjay Gupta, helping you live a better life.
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3: 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Temperature may be one of the most underappreciated factors in sleep. That's according to the Senior Vice President of Research and Scientific Affairs at the National Sleep Foundation. 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Most experts will recommend a room temperature of 60 to 67 degrees Fahrenheit. 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I'm Dr. Sanjay Gupta, helping you live a better life.
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3: If I were to ask you what makes for a good night's sleep, you'd probably say a dark, quiet room, not too many things on your mind. But every night when you go to get some Z's, how often do you really think about the temperature in your bedroom? Temperature may be one of the most underappreciated factors in sleep. That's according to the Senior Vice President of Research and Scientific Affairs at the National Sleep Foundation. We often hear about lights and screens and stress, but even modest changes in temperature and airflow can influence both how quickly you fall asleep and how deeply you stay asleep. Most experts will recommend a room temperature of 60 to 67 degrees Fahrenheit. You might also experiment with your sheets and what you actually wear to bed. Play around a bit and see what improves your sleep. You might be delightfully surprised. I'm Dr. Sanjay Gupta, helping you live a better life.
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4: You know, it's Bill Palti's last week. Jay Clayton, insofar as the Senate's doing any business, they're making Jay Clayton the director of national intelligence. But before Bill goes, he's got some good news for us that's coming up here on The Vince Show. I've got some things to share with you. Before we get there, though, I want to thank Brickhouse Nutrition for supporting the program and for supporting so many Americans in their health journey, their weight loss journey, actually. Some people turn to the injections. They figure, you know, I need a couple more jabs in my life to help me lose weight. And here's the thing about those injections. They're supposed to work by lowering your blood sugar and reducing your appetite. But what if you want to lose the weight and you don't want the painful weekly?

0: 85. Overnight tonight, storms will end early. Might get some clearing toward morning, 69. Tomorrow, clouds and sunshine, 85. From the Weather Channel race staging, WMAL.
1: Howdy outside. There's limited thunderstorms in the area, 86 degrees.
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3: Staying active every day will go a long way towards helping you live a happy, healthy, and pain-free life. And there's perhaps no movement more fundamental than walking. It reinforces the alignment, stability, and coordinated muscle activation that supports how your body moves, whether you're doing strenuous exercise or simply going about your daily life. This is according to Dana Santis, a strength and conditioning specialist. Even though you walk every day, Dana does say you can make small adjustments to immediately improve your walking mechanics. So, keep your rib cage stacked over your pelvis. Avoid leaning over or arching your lower back. Allow your arms to swing naturally in coordination with your legs. Keep your gaze forward, your jaw relaxed, and then just breathe in through your nose and out through your mouth. I'm Dr. Sanjay Gupta, helping you live a better life.
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14: WMAL News at 4. I'm Heather Curtis. Music and dignitaries filled the National Cathedral today for the late Senator Lindsey Graham's funeral. President Trump eulogized his late friend.
15: Lindsey rose from a small town in rural South Carolina, a place he loved so much, to become a constant fixture of American politics at the highest level and a force to be reckoned with all over the world.
14: The 71-year-old died earlier this month, not long after returning from a trip to Ukraine. Ukrainian President Volodymyr Zelensky also attended the service, along with Israeli Prime Minister Benjamin Netanyahu. Fairfax County Police say officers shot and grazed a suspect after getting a call about a domestic incident in Annandale this morning.
16: It began with a 911 call from the wife of the suspect from a home on Sutter Lane, where the husband was armed with two knives, then ran for the woods with three officers following.
17: They were searching for this man in a pretty thick wooded area.
16: Police Chief Kevin Davis says that's when the suspect popped out and grabbed one officer's gun.
17: He grabs the firearm that the police officer had in his hand.
16: The officer fired three times, grazing the suspect, who Chief Davis says has a long history of domestic violence. The officer and the wife not hurt. Barbara Britt, WMAL and WMAL.com.
14: The driver in the May bus crash that killed five people and injured more than 40 others will be released on bond.
18: A judge in Stafford County granted a $25,000 bond to Jing Dong with a number of conditions attached. The New York resident will have to find a place to live in Virginia and remain on house arrest. He will not be allowed to drive, drink alcohol, or contact any of the victims. Dong's attorney, Thomas Walsh, told reporters last week.
19: He's not a danger to himself. He's not a danger to the community. It's an accident. And he's not a risk of flight. There's nothing that demonstrates his risk of flight. He's turned in his passport. He's a U.S. citizen. It'd be like you or me.
18: Dong faces five counts of involuntary manslaughter. 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
14: The Montgomery County Council gives final approval to an 18-month data center moratorium. Councilmember Don Lutke stresses,
20: we already have data centers here, and I do think it's important to say that because we are not going to do things that shut existing data centers down.
14: Councilmember Andrew Friedson says this does not apply to existing data centers, but rather
21: to any application that has not yet received a building permit by the Department of Permitting Services.
14: The 18-month permitting pause is meant to so that they can stop processing while the county studies potential zoning rules and regulations. Checking your money, the Dow at the close is up 537 points. The NASDAQ at the close down 55. Traffic and weather next.
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2: Checking the 3rd Street Tunnel north and southbound. You've got very heavy traffic. Northbound, it's going to be between 2nd Street and New York Avenue. Southbound, between D Street Northwest and the Southeast Southwest Freeway. In Laurel, we still have that problem on the Baltimore-Washington Parkway northbound of Tucson River. An accident there has traffic jammed from Powder Mill Road. We have partially cleared the accident on the inner loop of the Beltway. The accident was just after River Road. It's been moved to the left shoulder now. Traffic is still creeping along from exit 46. Now from GarageDoorRepair.com, the WMAL Weather Channel forecast.
3: A severe thunderstorm watch till 10 p.m. Showers and storms across the area this evening could have some damaging wind gusts. Nighttime low eventually at 9 to 70. After about 9 to 10 p.m., storms will leave and clouds and sunshine Wednesday, highs in the mid-80s. I'm meteorologist Mark Thibodeau from the Weather Channel on WMAL.
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1: And this is what the politicians really, you know, if there's somebody listening, maybe they need to, you know, pick up a book and read some legal terms and go after these people.
2: Well, that's where I think an adventurous and industrious attorney general of a state out there could really do something. And as long as it's true, as long as it's real, I get there's opportunists and like I can make a name for myself. I don't want somebody just going in there like a Tasmanian devil to try and become famous. If they become famous as a side project, that's a different thing. But there's prospects out there. Somebody's got to be willing to follow the breadcrumbs. And far too many people are afraid to because the left will destroy them. Rand Paul is not one of those people. And so tomorrow could be a good step in that. It's sad to me that 6 years later, we're still finding out new things that these people were hiding from us. That's the real problem. That's the real crime. Is we're still if we're finding things out now that they were hiding from us back then, what else are we going to find out? And we need to get to the bottom of that. Jimmy, I appreciate the phone call. I know it was not an easy one for you to make. Have a great day. Let's go to the Hadid Carpet Cleaning Traffic Center. 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
3: Accident on the inner loop of the Beltway right around River Road is gone, but the remnants of it exist all the way back to exit 46. That's where the slowdown begins, and it's going to continue that way all the way up to the 270 spur on the inner loop of the Beltway. 3rd Street Tunnel northbound between D Street and New York Avenue, it's like a parking lot. Southbound direction, the same story between D Street and the Southeast Southwest Freeway. In Alexandria, the Beltway local lanes outer loop between local lane split and US 1. It is barely moving as you make your way through there. Now from GarageDoorRepair.com, the WMAL Weather Channel forecast.
4: Stay weather aware this evening. A severe thunderstorm watch till 10 p.m. Showers and storms across the area this evening could have some damaging wind gusts, maybe some very heavy rainfall. Nighttime low eventually at 9 to 70. After about 9 to 10 p.m., storms will leave and dissipate. Clouds and sunshine Wednesday, much quieter day, highs in the mid-80s. I'm meteorologist Mark Thibodeau from the Weather Channel on WMAL.
2: It is cloudy, 84 degrees. There's a tornado watch until about 10 o'clock tonight, so be aware of your surroundings.
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12: WMAL News at 5, I'm Heather Curtis. Storms are rolling in just in time for your ride home. A tornado watch and severe thunderstorm watch are in effect for the DMV until 10. A watch means conditions are favorable. Keep an eye out for any local warnings that pop up, too. Those are the more severe ones.
13: I think a lot of this is going to be moving through our area rather quickly. We've got up until about 9 p.m. that this line of storms will be moving through the D.C. Metro. That's your tornado watch that goes up until 10 p.m. The areas in pink, severe thunderstorm watch, where you could have winds at 60 miles per hour.
12: 7 News meteorologist Veronica Johnson. President Trump eulogizing his late friend Senator Lindsey Graham during a funeral at the National Cathedral today.
14: While he was an incredibly hard worker, he was not exactly an early riser, as many of you know. When Senator Tim Scott a great gentleman in his own right, I can tell you. Invited him to prayer breakfast at 8:30 a.m. Lindsay told him, Tim, if Jesus himself comes back before 10 a.m., I ain't going. Yet, while he was always quick to laugh, no one ever doubted the gravity of his mission. Above all, Lindsey Graham believed in a strong America.
12: After the funeral, Graham's body will be flown to South Carolina for services there. A Fairfax County police officer shoots and injures a man armed with a knife during a domestic violence call this morning, according to Chief Kevin Davis. It happened on Sutter Lane in Annandale. Davis says officers were searching for the suspect in the woods when they found him.
15: Our suspect takes his right hand, he grabs the firearm that the police officer had in his hand, and the top of the suspect's hand was around the top barrel of that firearm, and the bottom of his hand was wrapped around the frame of that firearm.
12: Davis says the startled officer
15: discharged his firearm three times.
12: Davis says one bullet grazed the suspect, who needed stitches. No officers were hurt. The man will face charges, including felony assault against a police officer and attempting to disarm a cop. The Montgomery County Council today unanimously approved two measures to significantly restrict data centers.
16: And the moratorium for 18 months for the data centers passes by full council. Thank you so much.
17: Halting any new permits for data centers for 18 months, along with okaying a formal definition for data centers during the year and a half, says Councilmember Will Juwondo.
18: We're not going to just be twiddling our thumbs. We're going to work together and engage the community in meaningful conversation around what we do and don't want to see,
17: including impacts on energy use, the Potomac River, and the environment. 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
12: Life in prison without parole. That's the sentence handed down today to a teenager who opened fire at Appalachee High School in Georgia in 2024, killing two students and two teachers and wounding others. Now 16-year-old Coke Gray pleaded guilty Friday to 55 counts, including murder. Gray was 14 at the time of the shooting and was charged as an adult. Investigators testified that Gray idolized other mass shooters and studied their methods before carrying out the attack. Checking your money, today, the Dow closing up 537 points, the NASDAQ closing down 55. Traffic and weather next.
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21: How often do you stop to wonder whether you should share something that's revealing, maybe even embarrassing, with a partner, a friend, or even your boss? In her new book called Revealing, The Underrated Power of Oversharing, behavioral scientist Leslie John says doing just that can help you deepen relationships that are vital to your life. We need people to trust us in order to get things like love, friendship, and career success. That's what she told us. When you make yourself vulnerable by revealing something sensitive, it does make other people trust you. In turn, when you ask someone to reveal something about themselves, showing that interest will generally lead someone to like you more. Why? Because people like to be asked about themselves, she says. It also signals that they are discriminating and choosy, but in a good way. I'm Dr. Sanjay Gupta, helping you live a better life.
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23: We've got a big backup from an earlier accident on the inner loop. The accident happened just before River Road. Right now, traffic is backed up into Virginia, starting right around exit 46. and doesn't really pick up again until you get past the 270 spur. In Alexandria, local lanes outer loop between the local lane split and US 1, very heavy traffic through there. Got a new accident in Prince George's County, Indian Head Highway southbound at Swan Creek Road and Livingston Road. Traffic there is jammed all the way back to Southern Avenue Southeast. Now from GarageDoorRepair.com, the WMAL Weather Channel forecast.
0: A severe thunderstorm watch till 10 p.m. Showers and storms across the area this evening could have some damaging wind gusts. Nighttime low eventually on to 70. After about 9 to 10 p.m., storms will leave and clouds and sunshine Wednesday, highs in the mid-80s. I'm meteorologist Mark Thibodeau from the Weather Channel on WMAL.
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8: WMAL News at 6. I'm Heather Curtis. Breaking this hour, storms are moving through our region. A tornado warning is in effect until 6:15 for parts of Stafford, Fauquier, Culpeper, and Spotsylvania counties. A warning is the more serious of the two. That means you should take cover immediately. Again, a tornado warning in effect until 6:15 in parts of Stafford, Fauquier, Culpeper, and Spotsylvania counties. Now, there's a tornado watch, and which is the less serious of the two, and a severe thunderstorm watch in effect until 10 for the entire DMV. A watch means conditions are favorable.
9: We still have the threat of damaging winds and isolated tornadoes, so I've split it up for you. This is the severe thunderstorm watch, Frederick County, Maryland, Loudoun County, Virginia, Fauquier South. It's until 10 p.m. Your tornado watch, where tornadoes are possible. Montgomery County, Fairfax, down toward Prince William, Stafford, Spotsylvania, and off to the east, and of course, Montgomery and around Howard County, too. But look at all the severe thunderstorm warnings within that.
8: And again, Spotsylvania and Stafford are now under a tornado warning, the more serious of the two. That was 7 News meteorologist Veronica Johnson, who says things could start rolling out around 8 or 9 p.m. The storms have caused ground stops at Dulles, BWI, and DCA until 6:30. Music and dignitaries filled the National Cathedral today for the late Senator Lindsey Graham's funeral. President Trump eulogized his late friend.
10: Lindsey rose from a small town in rural South Carolina, a place he loved so much, to become a constant fixture of American politics at the highest level and a force to be reckoned with all over the world.
8: The 71-year-old died earlier this month, not long after returning from a trip to Ukraine. Ukrainian President Volodymyr Zelensky also attended the service, along with Israeli Prime Minister Benjamin Netanyahu. Fairfax County Police say officers shot and grazed a suspect after getting a call about a domestic incident in Annandale this morning.
11: It began with a 911 call from the wife of the suspect from a home on Sutter Lane, where the husband was armed with two knives, then ran for the woods with three officers following.
12: They were searching for this man in a pretty thick wooded area.
11: Police Chief Kevin Davis says that's when the suspect popped out and grabbed one officer's gun.
12: He grabs the firearm that the police officer had in his hand.
11: The officer fired three times, grazing the suspect, who Chief Davis says has a long history of domestic violence. The officer and the wife not hurt. Barbara Britt, WMAL and WMAL.com.
8: The Montgomery County Council gives final approval to an 18-month data center moratorium. Councilmember Don Lutke stresses,
3: we already have data centers here, and I do think it's important to say that because we are not going to do things that shut existing data centers down.
8: Councilmember Andrew Friedson says this does not apply to existing data centers, but rather
13: to any application that has not yet received a building permit by the Department of Permitting Services.
8: The 18-month permitting pause is meant to stop permitting while the county studies potential zoning rules and regulations. An investigation is underway after a civilian died from injuries sustained during what's being described as an isolated incident on the campground at Joint Base Andrews today. Air Force Office of Special Investigations is looking into it and says there's no threat to the community. Checking your money, the Dow today finishing up 537 points, the NASDAQ finishing down 55. Traffic and weather next.
14: A better life with Dr. Sanjay Gupta.
15: How often do you stop to wonder whether you should share something that's revealing, maybe even embarrassing, with a partner, a friend, or even your boss? In her new book called Revealing, The Underrated Power of Oversharing, behavioral scientist Leslie John says doing just that can help you deepen relationships that are vital to your life. We need people to trust us in order to get things like love, friendship, and career success. That's what she told us. When you make yourself vulnerable by revealing something sensitive, it does make other people trust you. In turn, when you ask someone to reveal something about themselves, showing that interest will generally lead someone to like you more. Why? Because people like to be asked about themselves, she says. It also signals that they are discriminating and choosy, but in a good way. I'm Dr. Sanjay Gupta, helping you live a better life.
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17: We've had high traffic volume for the afternoon, and now that we have the rain in here, things are going to get really ugly. Let's check on some accidents from before Indian Head Highway over in Fort Washington. Southbound at Swan Creek, the accidents there, traffic is jammed from Southern Avenue Southeast. Also near Tyson's, we got an accident with the left lane block that's on the Beltway Outer Loop between Leesburg Pike and the 66 heading through there. Also an issue in Bethesda, the Beltway Inner Loop between Old Georgetown Road and New Hampshire Avenue. That's due to volume. Now from GarageDoorRepair.com, the WMAL Weather Channel forecast.
18: The severe thunderstorm watch till 10 p.m. this evening. Showers and thunderstorms across the area through the evening could have a damaging wind gust potential. Some of the storms could have very heavy rain as well, a low dropping down to 70 tonight. Late this evening, storms end. Clouds and sunshine Wednesday. Looks like a much quieter day. Highs up in the mid-80s. I'm meteorologist Mark Thibodeau from the Weather Channel on WMAL.
8: Right now, 85 degrees in Washington. 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

0: I'll tell you that the friendship between the president and Lindsey Graham is real. Very real. And they adored each other. There's no question about it. They adored each other. You know, me, I'm kind of a loner, to be perfectly honest with you. I don't go to all these dinners and social events. I don't go to the golf stuff and so forth. If I do stuff, it's by myself, with my wife or with the rest of the family and so forth. That's just the way I am. Me, personally, that's the way I am. Others in TV and radio that like to be seen, they like to be in the social sets, they like to go to Mar-a-Lago or to New Jersey. I don't mind going. Please don't misunderstand. It's just that I don't live for it. I enjoy it when I'm there, but that's just not what I do every day. I'm perfectly happy in my own skin, in my own environment, doing my own thing. And but others are much more, you know, outgoing and that way and so forth. I like meeting people at diners, at restaurants, at Costco or wherever I am. People are very, very nice to me, and I try to be as nice as I can back. Or surprise them every now and then. I'll buy their meal or whatever. They won't know, and I leave and so forth. I don't even know their reaction. But that's just me. That's just me. Again, some people have to be seen. They want to be seen. They want to be around. Again, I understand that. It's just not me. It's not. You can ask Mr. Producer. It's not me, is it, Rich? It's not what I do. Not in the least. So you won't see me in a lot of these social columns or whatever they call them. Gossip columns and so forth. Nothing to gossip about. I say to my wife, you know, I'm kind of a loner and I'm boring. She says, why do you say that? You're not a loner and you're not boring. Well, I think compared to many of these other people and so forth and so on, it's probably the case. But it's okay. It's perfectly okay. But they had gotten very, very close. And they were close. And I think Lindsey reached out a lot to the president. He wanted to, you know, there were certain things he believed in quite strongly, and he knew he needed the president's support. He needed to provide the president with support. Very honorable, very straightforward guy. His word was his bond. You know, you get a lot of politicians where that's not the case. In fact, you get a lot of people in this business where it's not the case. But it ought to be the case. Now, people have talked about all kinds of rumors they've created about him, none of which are true. None of which are true. You know, there's some people who are just so committed to their work and what they do and what they believe in and so forth and so on. That's all they do. And that was Lindsey Graham, as well as his family. And I didn't know his family members. I don't think most of the people talking to them or about them now knew about them either. But you can see from his sister, she seems like a very, very nice lady, and his niece, what she said today was very beautiful. His import is the center of the family. And you know, he was a great patriot, Lindsey. He was a veteran. Active duty, and I believe he was in the Guard for several decades, too. And he was very proud of that. And he did that when he was a young man after his parents passed away. So quite remarkable. I really feel he deserved these accolades, or certainly many of them, while he was alive. And the sad fact is, he's getting them posthumously. I feel that way about a number of people, actually. But certainly about him. Because some of the things that were said about him when he was alive were not fair. Were fairly brutal. irresponsible. And just inappropriate. Now, politicians have to deal with this. Other people, public figures of all kinds have to deal with this. But again, I think he would be, he's probably up there smiling down on us right now about it. Probably thinking, well, that guy, you know, that guy was pretty hard on me. It's good to hear him say these things now. Better late than never, you know. I think I can hear him saying that right now. But the main thing about Lindsey Graham, the takeaway is this. He understood good versus evil. He understood that the United States was the most important power for good on the face of the planet. That we are the only force that can stand up to a communist China, a fascistic Russia, the Islamist Nazis in the Middle East. And he didn't want wars with all of them. They wanted wars and, you know, engagement with us. And he said we should beat them before they beat us. And I'll be right back. You don't have to overpay for big wireless. 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
4: WMAL News at 6:30. I'm Heather Curtis. Storms are rolling through our region with watches and the more serious warnings being issued every few minutes, it seems. A tornado warning has been issued for Anne Arundel County until 6:45 p.m. A warning is more serious and means you need to take cover. Again, a tornado warning until 6:45 p.m. for Anne Arundel County. A tornado watch is in effect for the entire DMV until 10, meaning conditions are favorable. A severe thunderstorm warning is in effect for D.C. and the nearby suburbs until 6:45.
5: A lot of this is going to be moving through our area rather quickly. We've got up until about 9 p.m. that this line of storms will be moving through.
4: 7 News meteorologist Veronica Johnson. The Nats have delayed the start of tonight's game until further notice because of the weather. President Trump honoring his friend, the late Senator Lindsey Graham, at a funeral at the National Cathedral today.
6: He died doing the work he was born to do. He was truly a great politician, serving the country he loved.
4: Up next, traffic and weather.
7: A better life with Dr. Sanjay Gupta.
8: There are lots of things you can measure to get an idea of how healthy you are at any given moment. Temperature, heart rate, blood pressure, just to name a few. But how about how healthy you will be and how long you're likely to live? According to a new study out of the University at Buffalo, 2 simple strength tests are pretty accurate at predicting longevity in older women. One is hand grip strength, and the other is how quickly people can stand up from a seated position without using their arms. By the way, I remember interviewing former President Jimmy Carter when he was quite old and being really impressed how he just popped out of the chair without using his arms. Not a lot of older people can actually do that. But I think the message here is that maintaining strength as you age is going to help you perform everyday activities, but also help you avoid injury and stay independent. I'm Dr. Sanjay Gupta, helping you live a better life.
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34: Hey, I'm Reba McEntire. 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
0: Raising Cane's.
1: Mr. President, are we right that the no merchant ships are getting through right now, maybe three or four a day when you need about 100?
0: The only ones that get through are the ones that we want to get through. They're the only ships that get through, Brian. We have a blockade that's so powerful that nobody can get through. They tried. Three or four of them tried over the last week. But, you know, we opened the blockade because we had the confines of a deal. So we did it. And then we put it back because they broke the deal. They break the deal. We cannot have them break deals anymore.
2: Right. Yeah, well, they're breaking them left and right. Is that the problem, Rich? I don't know what else to say. I don't know what else to say about this. But it'll continue as it continues, I suppose. And we shall see. I just feel when you start something like this, you got to finish it. That this is not a regime. This is not a normal regime. This is a regime that's built on an ideology that you and I have discussed now for months. Years, actually. And survival is the key. And they believe they get stronger and stronger and stronger. As we think we diminish them more and more and more, if they're still around, they think they've just gotten stronger and stronger and stronger, and it's God's will. That's how they think. That's their belief. And so they figure if they survive, and by survive, I don't mean Khomeini per se or anything like that. If the regime survives in one form or another, the Iranian Republican Guard Corps, the IRGC, then they believe they are defeating us. And they also believe that we don't have the will, that time is on their side. And when you listen to our media and you listen to the Democrats and you listen to the isolationists, the woke right neo-fascists, they certainly would provide the impression to the enemy that time is on their side and not ours. And depending on what happens in the midterm elections, if we win, great, I'm all for that and we're going to fight like hell. But if we don't, well, then time is on their side, isn't it? They also know that we have cyclical elections. And in 2.5 years, we'll have a presidential election. And they'll be rooting for the isolationists. They'll be rooting for the Democrats. And so they don't believe we will have the will to, quote-unquote, contain them, to, quote-unquote, enforce any deal. And they're certainly not of the mind. They don't feel obliged to adhere to any deal because we're enemy number one. You and me, we are enemy number one to this regime. And so, again, survivability, they view that as a direct, you know, action by God to empower them to defeat us. That's how they view it. And they're surviving. And tonight they just fired missiles at our base in Jordan. We had to take them out. And so they're very cocky. They remain cocky. I'll be right back.
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3: in Virginia, 66 westbound between exit 27 and exit 23. It's closed down due to an accident in there. On the Beltway inner loop between exit 46 in Virginia and the 270 spur, traffic continues to be extremely slow. In D.C., 3rd Street Tunnel northbound between D Street and New York Avenue, and southbound between New York Avenue and Southeast Southwest Freeway. It's like a parking lot. Baltimore-Washington Parkway southbound between Route 198 and Powder Mill Road, also jam-packed. Now from GarageDoorRepair.com, the WMAL Weather Channel forecast.
4: Tonight, showers and thunderstorms ending early, lows around 69. Tomorrow, mix of clouds and sun, breezy with highs in the mid-80s.
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6: There are lots of things you can measure to get an idea of how healthy you are at any given moment. Temperature, heart rate, blood pressure, just to name a few. But how about how healthy you will be and how long you're likely to live? According to a new study out of the University at Buffalo, two simple strength tests are pretty accurate at predicting longevity in older women. One is hand grip strength, and the other is how quickly people can stand up from a seated position without using their arms. By the way, I remember interviewing former President Jimmy Carter when he was quite old and being really impressed how he just popped out of the chair without using his arms. Not a lot of older people can actually do that. But I think the message here is that maintaining strength as you age is going to help you perform everyday activities, but also help you avoid injury and stay independent. I'm Dr. Sanjay Gupta, helping you live a better life.
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4: 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Now,
5: ending a brief pause in fighting as mediators try to get both sides to come back to the negotiating table.
6: President Trump has said that all options remain on the table, but he also said for now he is giving time for diplomacy to try to work.
5: Fox's Steve Harrigan in Tel Aviv. This coming as President Trump hosted Israeli Prime Minister Benjamin Netanyahu at the White House today in what was called a productive meeting. High praise from President Trump for the late Senator Lindsey Graham at his funeral.
7: In a tribute to the late Senator Lindsey Graham at the National Cathedral, President Trump remembered how Graham had spoken critically of him back during the 2016 election. And in retaliation, the president gave out Graham's phone number on television.
8: He said, I had that number for 20 years. His phone totally, I don't know what he did with it, but it exploded. That was the beginning of a friendship in a way.
7: The president said Graham did not stop calling him for the next 10 years. He said even though his life was cut short, there is no doubt he lived it to the fullest.
8: He went out at the peak of his career, the top of his game as a legend.
7: Saying leaders from all over the world attending his funeral served as a testament to Graham's impact.
5: Fox says Jessica Rosenthal. Before the service, members of Congress paid tribute to Senator Graham at the Capitol. Legislation sanctioning Russia for its action against Ukraine, backed by the late Senator Graham, has cleared a hurdle in the Senate. Ukraine's President Zelensky was at the Capitol for the vote.
9: It's not only about money, how Russia, how to stop to finance this war, but it's also a big signal to Europe, big signal to Ukraine, big support of our people.
5: Zelensky says he told President Trump and senators that Ukraine's real problem is a lack of anti-ballistic systems and missiles. 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